transform into a runway. Tell them make room, my body's an entree. I can turn a mad hoe into a fan. Cameras flashing, lights on, fucking up. 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

0: Fritze. 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
1: 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I feel like don't nobody ever feel how I feel.

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1: 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I'm mocking her because I'm not like her. I'm not like those girls. 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I love doing makeup. 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I'm not like her. 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Everyone together on the count of three.

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1: Fritz.
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3: Fritz, yeah.
1: Fritz.
2: Fritzy.
3: Fritz.
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4: Alle sagen das.
5: When I met you in the summer. So my heartbeat sound. 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

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Oh my God, I'm on the chase. 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Relevant, selling it, dipping away. Time keeps slipping away. Zipping the safe, flipping for pay. Tipping like I'm dripping in paint. 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

0: Oh, I'm gonna bury you out there, money, huh? 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
1: Ready to go outside this room.
0: I was just like that motherfucking handle. Yeah. Well, well, well.
2: Listen, ladies,
0: tonight's event is sponsored by rich niggas, scammers, and black hawks. Now I need all you bitches to get on out there on the floor and take me to the bank. I don't want to do nothing because ain't none of you bitches wrist wrapped in diamonds but mine. 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
0: Yeah. 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

0: 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I don't give a fuck. He could kiss my ass. We still go party. I don't give a fuck. He could write me a ticket. I'm gonna pay for a ticket. Hot trainer.
1: Yes.
2: It's Fritz' beste Musik. Urban Tunes mit Claudia Kamit.

cream. 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

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DJ Sunny Rose, she coming to you live. On the people's number one station. WWUR Worldwide Underground. Baby, I hate lights in the center. 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
1: This is God's plan, he said it to me. An angel I have aside in my bed in a dream, singing. 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I done shit I didn't think I could ever redeem. 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But it's easy when pronouncing you dead on the scene. 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

mum told me what my name really means and the powers just kicked in. Got me thinking back to days when I was a victim to this thing. Thinking I was keeping it balanced, I was even embarrassed. Selling CDs in Paris, but this music gave me everything I need in a marriage. I can't speed sideways on grime, jungle or garage, when I know there's the reason.

Fritz, Fritz. Beste Musik. Urban Tunes mit Claudia Kamit. What are you doing later tonight after you-